0: 70er, 80er, Oldiestar.
1: Please, I'm Ma Baker. Put your hands in the air. Give me all your money.

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Yeah. 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It's teardrops, artificially produced tears on my pillow. Little Anthony and the Imperial.

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0: Listen up, everybody. Tony Billy Boy has been in prison for 25 years. He's only been out for 3 days. The last time you were a free man, the Brooklyn Dodgers were still the Brooklyn Dodgers, and Eisenhower was your president. Laura, Amanda's intrigued with Billy Boy. Billy Boy, ask Amanda for a date.
1: We could go to the Paramount, maybe.
2: There is no more Brooklyn Paramount. It's been taken over by some college.
1: Or the Aldi.
2: That's gone, too. You're a regular Rip Van Winkle, huh? What have you been doing?
3: You inside my mind.
1: It's hard to explain.

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1: We could go to Florida, or we could go out west.
0: What are you

0: excuse me, but there's something going on in the sculpture class. I think you ought to check it out.
1: I've wanted you to see it so many times, but I finally think it's done. Tell me what you think of it.
0: Oh, it's wonderful.
1: This is

0: 90er Oldie Star.
1: You know what it is? Yeah. That's a pretty hard way to get into it all. It's teardrops, artificially produced tears on my pillow. Little Anthony and the Imperial.

0: Good Anthony and the Imperial.
1: Man has kind of a very, very interesting vocal styling, this without a doubt.

0: Now, the long-awaited homecoming of country music legend Willie Nelson and family.
1: On the road again.

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1: Get the car tuned up once a week.
0: She asked for a friend here personally.
1: Like the way he rotates the tire.
2: Hi.
3: Oh, hi.
2: How's it going?
3: It's going okay. All right.
2: You think you could have it ready for me tomorrow morning?
3: Sure. Sure, I can even bring it out to you if you want.
2: No. We live way out in the hills. I'd better come pick it up.
3: Yeah, I guess so.
2: Here. Well, I'll see you.
3: I'll see you.

0: And thank you for that exciting number. It was most stimulating. And now the Copacabana of Miami once again welcomes the ambassador. We're hoping you're having a wonderful time. And now to continue this exciting evening, Miami Sound Machine.
1: Yeah, yeah, I told him you would.
2: You've lost it.
1: No, come on. No, he's gonna love it. Come on.
3: This is not the right place.
1: Sure it is. Come on, they'll love it. Come on. Come on.

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Okay, I believe you. 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

Now as I grew older, this burning desire became so strong that I bought me a ticket to fly away. And then I found you, and we fell in eternal love right from the beginning. Stars falling down from the sleepy lagoon, palms swaying under the moon, and we swimming out into the calm crystal sea. In that fateful night, I thought to myself, I'll do everything I can, save up every dime, and one day I'll return, come back home to you, and then I'll stay.

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You find the fun, and snap, the job's a game. And every task you undertake.

0: Isn't that great? The Mind Benders. And right now, boys and girls, we're very lucky because we have, from the £4 notes, Phil Collins. Phil, an unusual name for the group, I think.
1: Yeah, well, they used to be five of us, Tony.
0: Really?
1: Yeah.
0: That's a fascinating story, Phil. I expect you'll want to join the lads right now, won't you?
1: Yeah.
0: Yeah, lovely. Well, indeed, right now, here is Phil and, of course, the £4 notes and their latest record, which I know is going to do very well. You're going to love it. It's called Two Hearts.

0: Digger.
1: You know what it is? Yeah. That's a pretty hard way to get into it all. It's teardrops, artificially produced tears on my pillow. Little Anthony and the Imperial.

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Little Anthony and the Imperials. Man has kind of a very, very interesting vocal styling, this without a doubt.

0: Hello, everyone, and welcome to another episode of CNC Productions. And today we have, yeah, you're not hallucinating. This is actually the official Factor freaking exclusive Megalodon expansion deck. And before I even get into this, I'm not even a backer, so I can hear you guys saying, well, how'd you get it? Herschel Hoffmeyer, the creator of the game, actually put up 4 decks of these a while ago, like back last month. I passed it up because it was a little more expensive than the other decks, which I were buying at the time. And that really sucked because it was for $20. So I found this at a eye-watering $55. But I said, screw it, and I bought it. And here it is. And let me just tell you, I no longer regret paying $55 for this puppy. Wait until you see the just straight up incredible artwork that Herschel has cooked up with this thing. I mean, it's a Megalodon. What else do you have to say? I don't think this even needs an introduction. So without any further ado, let's go ahead and take a look at all of the unique cards, which are already sorted out. I took out all the doubles and the triples and whatever. So this is just one of each of the new cards, and here they are. The first one is the Poseidon. Cost 10, has 6 attack. This is also a hard Apex, probably just because all the cards are super expensive. And just real quick before I get into this, even though this doesn't have one, I won't pause and take a look at each of the card effects just to save time, but I will pause and just get a glimpse of it just that you guys can read it. You can pause the video and read it, or better yet, buy the pack yourself. I hope you'll be able to get this. I really was just luck that I was able to get it at all. This is the Adult Alpha. Cost 9, has 5 tech. Looks pretty cool. The Veteran Alpha. Wait until you see that thing. This I was extremely excited for. This is the Lead Zixis. And you may remember from my Jurassic Park series, Luchador. Now he's done with this card. Yeah, this is one of my favorite creatures in the Jurassic Aquatic Park. Jurassic Park Builder was the Lead Zixis. And that's really cool to have it as a Titan. Next is the Hatchling. Not much intro needed on that. The Bane Fish. Costs 5. Has 2 attack and a no ambush effect. Plus 2 attack when played for an ambush point or turn a tropical storm or coastal flooding. Here is the almighty Veteran Alpha. Yeah, it costs an eye-popping 15 DNA points, which is absurd. But so is the attack. This thing can actually kill anything, including the new Titan, or the new minion, which I will show you, is for the Leviathan. The Seekers, which are following up the trail, cost 6 and does 2 attack. Next is the actual boss, the Leviathan, which sounds just a lot like Leviathan. Has 12 victory points. Looks like a gigantic mutant sperm whale. There are the effects. Not much health, but it can also only gain a severe trauma, which is pretty ugly. The really cool-looking Dolly Karinkops, Herschelinus, I think that's how you say it. I was actually able to find this online, this image, and I printed it out as and laminated it, and now I actually have it for real, so that's nice. This one I was also really excited for is the new big game, Parappu Zosia. And if you guys have ever played Fossil Fighters Champions, there was a Parappu in there. I didn't know how big it was. Apparently it's a big game. So that's really cool to have an Ammonite kind of thing in the hunt deck. The new Predator, Bastilosaurus. That thing's cool. Alright, wait till you see this thing. Birth of the Swarm. There's only one, though. That effect is ridiculous. 6 cards. Next is the Unexpected Company. So this Megalodon is just about to rip this innocent Parasaurolophus to shreds. And this is the one that possesses Stomping Grounds. Okay. Oh, plus 6 when played in the ambush point. holy crap. That's one that is worth putting the ambush or risking the alert card for. Next is the Carrier, which favors hatchlings and also has a no alert effect. Next is the new Prey, Archelon, which is one of the very, very, very few cards that has more DNA points than it does attack points. Normally it's the other way around. Actually, all the time, it's the other way around. Next is a new environment, Judgment Day. And this actually is one of the most ridiculous environment cards. It has a solo and a multiplayer effect. That's one of the, aside from Extinction, that's the only one that has that effect. Next is the Juvenile. This looks pretty awesome. Then the Omen Acrocanthosaurus. This thing looks ugly as crap. This is a Leviathan minion with 9 DNA points. It has the most attack out of any creature in the game and the most DNA points out of any minion. The Immortal, which is a beautiful looking card. All that I have to say is, if I had 3 thumbs, they'd be up, because Herschel Hoffmeyer has done an absolutely phenomenal job on all of his Apex products. The Bird of Prey Utahraptor, which has a no alert effect. Always nice, always nice. Next is the one of the rare Megalodons, the Evildoer, which is about to attack a Tyranodon. 8 attack, costs 12. This thing looks amazing. Next is an amazing looking Spinosaurus called the River Monster. Yeah, that's its tail and that's the rest of it. Another card that would be well worth the alert risk to put in the ambush point. The Juvenile Alpha. The new Tyrannosaurus Rex, King of Lizards. Which looks pretty crazy. Next is the Legend, the second rare one. And this is one of the most just awe-inspiring cards in the deck. Plus 4 play for the ambush point. This thing is literally about to chop the head off of an Elasmosaurus in a freaking tidal wave. If you don't say wow when you look at this card, you need to have your head examined. Next is the Challenger, Carnotaurus, which looks pretty cool. There's very few cards that look like this, where the one is in the background roaring, the other one's like, should I attack him or not? Pretty good Carnotaur as well. And the last one, the Broodmaster Gigantosaurus, which favors hatchlings quite a lot. And there you guys have it. That was the super rare, super amazing, and super awesome backer exclusive Megalodon expansion deck for the Apex Theropod deck building game. Oh, man, China. Well, all that I have to say is that if you are lucky enough to get your hands on this, I don't care how much it costs, unless it's $1,000, buy it. Because if that was any indication, this thing is incredible, and I'm extremely fortunate to have been able to snag a copy. And there it is. That was all the cards from it. So if you guys enjoyed the video, then leave a like. Like I said, if you want to get it, then it doesn't matter. They sell like hotcakes. I actually bought this within the first 7 hours of the guy putting it up on eBay. So, it said 1 per hour, so I had to get it. So, yeah, if you enjoyed, leave a like. And until next time, I'll see you guys later. Last time I checked, Megalodon wasn't a theropod, though.
1: OED Star.

0: 60er, 70er, 80er. Oldie Star. Excuse me.
1: Everybody, come on and clap again, will you? Just for me now. Yeah.